0: 91 10 headquarters. I'm westbound on Randolph from 30th for the reckless driver.
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0: 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Anita, 1600, Anita, check the area for the lenders and that are out past the curfew. I see white male wearing blue shirt with all caps.
1: Hello.

0: Go ahead.
1: The address is going to be 3102 North Grant with a Tom. It's going to be for a female that fell, possibly broke arm.
0: Please reply.
1: 10-4.

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0: 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The dog didn't do one today, you know. Traffic, please clear.

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0: Nej, det är inte väl.3200 West Cherokee, 3200 West Cherokee. 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
0: 400 North Oakwood, 400 North Oakwood. 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Tag Victor Young Young 988. It keeps driving back and forth between the snow cone shack and the church. The advisor driving recklessly. It's going to be a gray 2018 Chrysler 300 that checks to a Cody Martin out of North Phoenix.
1: 10-4.

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1: yeah, I'm born.
0: 91, 29, 7.
1: Yeah, I'm born.

519 Cumberland Trail, 519 Cumberland Trail for a medical emergency. Requires one. Downpour. Downpour. This is going to be at 519 Cumberland Trail for a 32-year-old male that makes two types of pain medication because he had a headache. It wasn't purposely to harm himself.

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1: Ninety-eight headquarters, that's permanent. Both parking lots are clear. All the 10-8, you deal.
2: Yeah, of course.

0: Good night.
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0: Yeah, I'm bored.

0: 9084, you've been 1022, the caller canceled.
1: Yeah.

0: Ah,
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0: claro.
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0: 9117, 9138.
1: 24 18, 5241, 8. We received two calls from this address. One was requesting a civil standby to get his items, and it turned into a disturbance. The other party is now calling, stating that the male we called previously threatened to harm him last night, and he's now walking away.
0: And for D-Tech 44 on Philip Sharp, he's going to be negative in his warrant for the yesterday. And for another one.
1: I believe the other party is now walking back to the address. It's going to turn into a disturbance again.
0: Going route.

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1: 992.
0: Are you out and about?
1: I was on my way back. Can you get somewhere?
0: Yeah, you want to move up here at 29, 25 North Adams. It's just right off the hot.
1: Yeah, one.

0: I'm wondering on that board, I can make that phone report.
1: Number, thank you.
0: 9020 headquarters, I'm Clint Swift. I'll be trying to take care of that, so we're responding to the 8-1.
1: Number.

0: 9138, provided 28 Robert Iacom 956, witness to Roberta Kowalski on a green 2010 Toyota, expiration 1 of 27, bound back to 742 North 8.
1: 10-4, 8-7, 9-7, 9-0, please.
0: What's the

0: Headquarters 983.
1: Yes.
0: 520 West Oxford, 530 West Oxford, L1, for suspicious person or be advised they can see from their backyard that someone is possibly messing around with things on the west side of the building. I'll get you a 1010. I have no description.
1: There it is. 93 headquarters, underground 3. I can contact for the 89 if necessary.
0: 10-4.

0: 何その、
1: Yeah, we're
0: I want to headquarters. The RP did not want to cooperate or make a report. Rebel units in that NR.
1: Yeah, we're.

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1: Go ahead.
0: You may call the father. Last week, the mother called and said the same thing. But the father gave him permission to stay somewhere else.
1: That's where. Now he wants to get for that one for 44 and ready.
2: Go ahead.
1: Last Sam Johnson, John Ocean, Henry Norris, Sam Ocean Nora, first name Dexter, David Edward Dexter, Tom

0: بالظبط.
1: Ninety headquarters. I'm not finding anybody on the property in the building sector here.
2: Ten four.
1: 91 38.
2: Ten four.

0: Yeah, so of course we're Canadian. I'll be cool about since the 19th.
1: Ten four. 9138, did you copy?
2: Civil. 9138 headquarters, I copy. Go, go with him.
1: Ten four.
2: 9138 headquarters. For the call on, he's fine with that 28. Can you write that out, please?
1: Where are
2: 9090 headquarters, everything here is 10-2, all units will be 10-8, and I'll be back in our 789.
1: 10-4.
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1: 10-4.

0: 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Do we have a lock number for the RP?
1: Lock 46, 46.
0: 10-4, 10-4.

0: 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We'll find me a set of numbers. It'll be 10819.
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90 headquarters. Have a 28 ready. It'll be in the Missouri plate of Lincoln Nora 4, Lincoln 8 George. Can you confirm last port in that, please?

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1: Affirmative.
0: We're not getting cross reference.
1: Okay.

0: 1990 headquarters confirming no cross reference on Lincoln Nora 4. Lincoln A. George, Missouri.
1: Good night. 9:34. 10:04.

0: 99, is that on a 2014 Chrysler van?
1: Affirmative.
0: Last 4353539.
1: Okay, it's possible to be sent out with insurance.
0: 10 more.

0: Now he went to the headquarters. They'll be on a traffic hat. Seven Brew off Van Buren, 28 Oklahoma, Robert Boy Union, 887. Ten four. 9138 quarter. Got one for 4364 already.
1: Semi one.

0: Bueno, me tendría que ver.
1: 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Correction, white female.
0: Tampa.

0: 90-90 headquarters. 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
1: 10-4. Number is 1658058.
0: Okay, thank you.

0: myself in 91.3 in your episode. 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I'll do this.
1: Yeah, more.
0: It was a couple earlier.
1: Yeah, I'm fine.

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1: Okay.

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1: Okay.
0: Going to be in Ottawa, Missouri, okay? 5467, 1001, Oklahoma.
1: Grand Forks.

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0: 9178 quarters, myself, 9138, Lean Rat 2, Cleveland and Gary, Louis Drift, make contact.
1: Yeah, 4.

0: 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I'm gonna see you with somebody rolling around in the road. 2700 North Van Buren.
1: Man, what?

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1: Do I start being mercy?
2: 10-4. 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
1: I think he fell off the motorcycle. That car on fire as well. He's bleeding from his left arm. He's got bruises on his stomach. Have him gone to Mervyn.
2: 10-4.
1: Yeah, this is going to be the scene with maybe two.
2: 10-4.

0: We are in front of injury accident. 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
1: Around 500 feet, it looks like I ran up a dog.
0: Ten four.
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1: Van Buren. Colin Van Buren for an injury accident. 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

0: Hey, just who's on the scene with PD. 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We can handle this rescue. 917, both units, please.
1: 10-4. 10-5, Robert.

0: 99 headquarters. I have a motorcycle 28 ready. It'll be Oklahoma 3 Union 7 071. Can you advise what that back to you, please?
1: Check to a blue 2021 Yamaha to Hunter Wilson out of Goodwill, Oklahoma. Fire state of 26, negative 29.
0: Perfect. Can you print out the insurance, please?
1: Affirmative, insurance confirmed.
0: Copy. I have one for 4344 and ready. It'll be on Hunter Wilson. Wilson being William Ida Lincoln, Sam Oak Nora, first name of Hunter, Henry Union Nora, Tom Edward Robert, date of birth of 4/12/2005 on White Mail. Can you advise if Mary endorsement?
1: No Mary endorsement.
0: If you have them already, please sign up 43 as well.
1: Number.

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1: And for all these, then I think.
0: Tambor.
1: 9129, that's it.
0: Good.
1: Outer Zebra, ground 310, 1000 West Willow, unit 5 the expiration.
0: Well, 26 on 8.
1: Minimum 29 headquarters,
0: 10-9. 3 and 12 of 26.

0: Grayson, tell us what you think for the gray 2019 Nissan Versa. However, New York East guy, sorry.
1: Thank you. 9117 and 9980, is there a unit for traffic or anything?
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0: Friends of Barack, King Hogan, Robert Hogan King, Friends of Rizzo, Robert Edward Adam, King Hogan, 4-1-27-1988, Markley's mail. The advisor concurrence was confirmed on the 28th.
1: Am I?

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0: 94.

This is going to be a 2121 West Coast for a 53-year-old female call. No injury. This did come in through an alarm company.

0: 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Driving without pilot's license?
1: Where was it?
0: 9:17 today.

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1: Austin 4-9-1-38 is in route from the line.
0: And 4-0-9-22.
1: Austin 4-9-1-38.

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0: Been going around.
1: Transport has been route 1 in route 2, 517 North 4th for a few alarms that's just been going off 3 beats at a time. We did tell the RPS to evacuate.

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0: Mary King, 700. Can you advise me that they're effective?
1: Quick, Mary, Rayville, have that address.

0: If anyone's in that headquarters, I made contact. I'll be calling the RP.
1: Great. 9-1-17. What's your point?
0: 16th in Oklahoma.
1: Our men say that there is a gold Jeep Liberty that are currently driving around the commons and have been screaming out the window, and they have been driven by multiple times.
0: The 99 headquarters, I'll be tonight from the Walter track. Someone has that service from. Do we have a play or moving the script at the occupants of the vehicle?
1: Negative. All supervisors is a gold Jeep Liberty.
0: Okay.
1: It was possibly last seen going down Smith Street.
0: Copy. 9-1-17, 04, 10th area.
1: 10-4.

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1: Honestly, look at 403 Ridgeway Drive, 402 Ridgeway Drive, 435, knowing since they're back door.
0: And 491 is in route.
1: 10-4.
0: I will set these in route. Can you do it?
1: Negative.
0: And 10-4 is in route.

0: 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It's all like someone else is.
1: Plan 4.

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1: Send for me, send on me.
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1: Good.
0: Same spelling. Nora, Adam, Sam, Henry, Ida, Ocean. Nora, first name, Peterson, Paul Edward, Tom Edward, Robert, Sam, Ocean, Nora, date of birth, 1/12/91, Mark Allen, male.
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0: 9138.
1: 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Mercy say that there is somebody beside her house, but a constant trying to break into the window. They were just trying to jump into her daughter's room now.

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1: Negative. It says that it only has an ID on a Mark Island.
0: Pretty boring.

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0: 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Are we say that there are people setting on fireworks in the area? Negative contact.
1: Yeah, we're

0: 99 headquarters. The suspect has been described as wearing a black shirt, a blue pant, black male, and a blue belt. Not known directly a problem.
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1: One more.
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0: 7.

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0: Yeah, boy. 9138, we're, if you haven't already, tell me the numbers. 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

0: Third quarter, 91-17. Good. Hey, so you're not to the area of 2400 North 54th, 2400 North 54th for an automated crash detection. To be advised, the driver did respond, stated that their truck engine was in the ditch. There are no injuries. You're looking for a black Ford F-150. Singular vehicle accident.
1: I'm going to be out on a motorist that says 1600 West Harriet, California tag 5 George Union 10013.
0: The 9 is 20.

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0: one thing I live for is time in a sense. 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I need to figure out the 1600 West Bay Area is the same thing for 9129 on the motorcycle trip. 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
1: Go ahead.
0: We got California, Michael Stanford, Sam, Adam, Nora, Frank, Hogan, Robert, David, Chris of Luke, Vincent Union, Frank Edward, 4 and 5, Kevin, 2005, Blackmail.
1: Stanford.

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You weren't advised. The officer called back and stated that the male was possibly hiding by a white car by the house.

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9129 attacks on a 2004 Acura to Francisco Luis out of Sacramento, California, expiration 427, possibly negative 29. California was hard to read.

0: Not anyone that in the headquarters. Everything has been to make contact with the homeowner. Don't deny.
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0: Go ahead.
1: Robert Boy Lincoln, 714, been applied penalty.
0: Permit.
1: Yeah, we go along to confirm it then.

0: Robert Corey Lincoln, 714, pitched back on a black 2018 Ford F-150 to Francisco Herrera, 2205 on Kensington Street, the city, like first and fourth, 2027, negative 29, last four events, 90, 70, 90, 70, insurance is confirmed.
1: Thank you.

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Good. This is going to be an ID only. 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

0: Standby.
1: Well, reporter, the advice is all family. Can you call them and see if they can?

0: 3/4, 1/43, fraction 44.
1: Good.
0: We had an article. Last name, Sam Edward Lincoln. Victor Young, first name, Polina. Sam Edward Lincoln, I didn't know Adam. Paper 12/20/2006, Black female.
1: Paperwork, stand by.

0: Evet.
1: Has a valid 43, but does have a 44 granite or granite police permit. We're calling from now. And the female also has a correct. She has a revoked 43. She also has one out of valid police permit. We're calling them now.
0: And then.
1: Stand for.

0: 10 quarter 9117. Good. 12 of those 44s are out of municipalities. We can't serve them. They are negative 44s. One of them is valid, the male. The female was revoked.
1: Do you have an already open ground there?
2: Four, two, three.
1: No, you want to hear what we've been able to get back to you.
2: I'm from the

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Your phone. I'm on Grand, just passing Maple. How are you going to do? Yeah, you can say 10 8 pounds worth of that. Okay, if you say so, thanks for helping today.

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1: This person, RP says that there is a white female wearing glasses at the RP store knocking. There's a language barrier. She's going to be in apartment 1315, 1315.
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0: 9138. I'm negative up here, wind back to west. I've looked for the past fires. I haven't seen anything. South circle the wrong call post. I'm leaving from. 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
1: 10-4,

Edward 9138. Okay, we're at 1600 East Pine Avenue, 1600 East Pine Avenue, versus this person. Harvey says there is a male with a flashlight that's walking on foot. He's walking towards 16th Street right now on time. He's going to be, correct me, he's going to be wearing black pants and a black hoodie. I'll get you a sentence. Medical emergency, 1701, 1701, 1701, 1701, 1701, 1701, 1701, 1701, 1701, 1701, 1701, 1701, 1701, 1701, 1701, 1701, 1701, 1701, 1701, 1701, 1701, 1701, 1701, 1701, 1701, 1701, 1701, 1701, 1701, 1701, 1701, 1701, 1701, 1701, 1701, 1701, 1701, 1701, 1701, 1701, 1701, 1701, 1701, 1701, 1701, 1701, 1701, 1701, 1701, 1701, 1701, 1701, 1701, 1701, 1701, 1701, 1701, 1701, 1701, 1701, 1701, 1701, 1701, 1701, 1701, 1701, 1701, 1701, 1701, 1701, 1701, 1701, 1701, 1701, 1701, 1701, 1701, 1701, 1701, 1701, 1701, 1701, 1701, 1701, 1701, 1701, 1701, 1701, 1701, 1701, 1701, 1701, 1701, 1701, 1701,

0: No, hay montaría siempre que anyone may not have quarters today, advise that we write no problem.
1: All the advice is they were still on time and heading towards the park.
0: Then 4 hours.

0: 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I'll be around at 9:01 a.m.
1: -9:23, 9:29
0: for 9:01. Then 4 on Thursday night.

Not emergency witnesses. 1943 Huron Street, 1943 Huron Street, traffic for one. Non-emergent witnesses, 1943 Huron Street, 1943 Huron Street, traffic for one.

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1: Good.
0: Understand, I'm living 15 West Century Harriet, 3017 West Century Harriet, after holding 4835, showing 13 and 14, correctly, down 13, 24 hour monitor alarm. The 35 company did speak with the pre order and they advised the company to request.
1: Then 4 coming around.
0: Denver traffic going around to 1943 Huron Street for a 59-year-old male call, no injuries.

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1: No, you want to do it. 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

0: 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We may talk back a little tonight, Laura. 99 headquarters, the building inspector is here, but we do have an audible alarm going up. Please contact the key holder and have them respond, please.
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0: Our support is that any inmate or organization is for that training, not a witness.
1: One more.
0: Nine one twenty four. Three point two five. Nine one zero.

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ETA 10 to 15 minutes. We can be in a white Tesla.

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1: Go ahead.
0: He has a non-extraditable intake because only out of Florida, and he also has one from the Nevada Sheriff's Office. We're calling to confirm now. Otherwise, negative 44.
1: Yeah, 44.

0: Yeah, I wonder if we're able to make contact with the SO.
1: We're still in the building right now.
0: Yeah,

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1: Good.
0: They advise that they will not place a hold and just advise them to get it taken care of.
1: Important.

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1: 07 Eastern Area, 207 Eastern Area, of the Dover 100 East. We're 35 Kelly Drive, outside Black Creek. 9138 is in route as well.
0: Thank you.

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1: Gracias.

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0: Initially, that was 9,042, 1900 West Group Avenue, 1900 West Group Avenue, 40 Welfare Tech. 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That's been there since 9 p.m. last night. Victor's has questions.
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1: It's going to be about 1500 West Randolph for right now. Look at the call on 5-3, I'll advise.
0: 10-4.
1: 9-8-4-2-4-2-4-2-4-2-4-2-4-2-4-2-4-2-4-2-4-2-4-2-4-2-4-2-4-2-4-2-4-2-4-2-4-2-4-2-4-2-4-2-4-2-4-2-4-2-4-2-4-2-4-2-4-2-4-2-4-2-4-2-4-2-4-2-4-2-4-2-4-2-4-2-4-2-4-2-4-2-4-2-4-2-4-2-4-2-4-2-4-2-4-2-4-2-4-2-4-2-4-2-4-2-4-2-4-2-4-2-4-2-4-2-4-2-4-2-4-2-4-2-4-2-4-2-4-2-4-2-4-2-4-2-4-2-4-2-4-2-4-2-4-2-4-2-4-2-4-2-4-2-4-2-4-2-4-2-4-2-4-2-4-2-4-2-4-2-4-2-4-2-4-2-4-2-4-2-4-2-4-2-4-2-4-2-4-2 Our updated one is going to be 200 North Harding.
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0: 9, 43, 44. Last name is Dean, Henry Edward Ida Mary, versus Crystal. Charles Robert Young, Dan Tom Adam Lincoln, date of birth is 131 of 85, white female.
1: 10-4.

0: Das ist ein Nachrichten sein.
1: Yeah, Carson, 1994.
0: Nein.
1: Marco, President Valentine's Day, expired in April. We paid this year. Also, I had her 2 pennies and had him for a motorcycle learner's license. And there's an MSX 3. Angel Gabriel, Mia Martinez, 727-07, has a valid ID card only. Negative on both.
0: Yeah.

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1: Ten four.

0: time quarter for 1979.
1: Yeah, that.
0: I'm going out to the Wilford Tech, 1706 North Adams, by 1706 North Adams. Check notes for long range.
1: Okay.
0: Be advised, he's negative at both hospitals.

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1: We're trying to confirm with your more right.
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0: 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Am I clear for a follow-up?
1: Affirmative.
0: Or how many tents is there?

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1: 10-4.
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1: Go ahead.
0: David Victor, 440.
1: On your turn.
0: Good.
1: Tom David Victor, 448, checked by 2016, Silver Lincoln to Azura Bracken and Tavion Baby, 1822 East Area of the City, West Richmond, 5-10 of 26, negative 29, Winter is confirmed.
0: Good morning, sir.

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1: California 2826 Longview Drive, 2826 Longview, 4901 hang up. We received 4 calls now without anybody answering, and this is the area that's swinging at.
0: Yeah.

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1: Go ahead.
0: I'll put it with the RP. 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
1: 10-4.

0: 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Matthew, go ahead. I'm now sending messages, but they're not really making sense. I'll go ahead and send you code 940. You feel like going around with him?
1: Not 940.

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0: 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Okay.

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1: Okay.
0: I'll be 10-8 on shelter. Can you fill me in route 1209 with clarity on a fire report for her?
1: And four.

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0: Lincoln George 558 Texas 2018 Chevy Suburban light color to Jason Kitchell out of 2826 West Longview Drive, the city. Expiration is 3/27, -29, in Christopher.
1: Okay, so let's see, we have a phone number for him. We're going to get into the door and have a second 28.
0: Oh,
1: there's
0: second 28.
1: Henry Boy Victor 094.
0: -942, be advised. The secondary owner is also Victoria Reed, who the phone number comes back to.
1: Somebody at the door.

Another roll murder scene, 1023, South 56, 1036, South 56, paramedic roll murder scene, grab the third call. Medical emergency 1026 South 66 10

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Thank you.

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0: Nadie sabe nada de nada, porque over in Cadillac is at the apartment.
1: Yeah, if you would have come like that before.

0: 40 seconds in Vancouver. And April 1209 West Cherokee. Let me know if that address is fine at all, but I'm probably anywhere.
1: Yeah.

0: Why hit for?
1: No.
0: Hey, from I picked up one raccoon and one.
1: We're not recording.
0: Okay, I picked up one skunk and one raccoon.
1: Okay.

0: on the board or
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0: 10-8, owner contacted dog contained. Told him over the city ordinance.
1: 10-4.

0: 31.89. Yes, I'm removing from the 72-hour log on 1500 North 2nd, Lincoln Mary Tom, 679.
1: Dan Ford, just confirming, you said you were out on parking, so I was putting in a call. We have two on 1500 North 2nd, the 2005 Chevy Equinox and a 2007 Chevy, or taking both?
0: Dan Ford.
1: Yeah, affirmative.

0: And the one on the northwest way is removed as well for the Flatbed River.
1: Station 9.
0: I had a flatbed trailer on 300 West Wellesley in a 72 hour log that can be removed as well.
2: Roger, clear.
3: Good morning.

Good morning, everyone. 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All right, thanks. Yeah, thank you. From Black Jack Drive, we have one.

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1: There's no fall, but it's more.
0: .3807 Blackjack Drive, Raccoon and Crab Backyard.
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0: Last name is King. 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Adam Union. 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

0: 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I'm quick for follow-up. I'll be out at 333 Westmore.
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0: Ten four left X back to 2021 Kia black and color expiration 4/30/28.
1: Yeah, 4. Thank you.

0: 7 hours. I mean, I'm an elf.
1: Tonight.
0: Okay, 7:38.
1: Yeah, of course.

0: 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I'm going to be out of the city office for a moment.
1: Platform.

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0: No, go ahead.
1: We'll be through New York. My last name is Marquez. Mary Adam Robert. Queen Union Edward Libra. First name is Manuel. Mary Adam Nora. Union Edward Lincoln. Date of birth is 2/9/1994. I'm a Hispanic male.
0: Yeah, more.

0: quarter of 99. He was just negative 24, but he had to remember him there.
1: Okay, thank you.

0: 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I'll be coming from here in 7-7.
1: Yeah.
0: Good work.

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0: 85 acres. 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
1: Ready 42, 72, 72, 72, 72, 72, 72, 72, 72, 72, 72, 72, 72, 72, 72, 72, 72, 72, 72, 72, 72, 72, 72, 72, 72, 72, 72, 72, 72, 72, 72, 72, 72, 72, 72, 72, 72, 72, 72, 72, 72, 72, 72, 72, 72, 72, 72, 72, 72, 72, 72, 72, 72, 72, 72, 72, 72, 72, 72, 72, 72, 72, 72, 72, 72, 72, 72, 72, 72, 72, 72, 72, 72, 72, 72, 72, 72, 72, 72, 72, 72, 72, 72, 72, 72, 72, 72, 72, 72, 72, 72, 72, 72, 72, 72, 72, 72, 72, 72, 72, 72, 72, 72, 72, 72, 72, 72, 72, 72, 72, 72, 72, 72, 72, 72, 72, 72, 72, 72, 72, 72, 72, 72, 72, 72,

0: Headquarters, 9085. Is it on a blue Ford Ranger?
1: Negative. It's on a white F-150.
0: Okay, I ran one yesterday on a blue Ranger that picked back the Eric Purpo.
1: Confirming Robert Zebra John 129 picked back to Eric Purpo on a Ranger.
0: Stand by, I'm still running here. 28.

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0: Back to 2001 Ford F-150. What's the year? PO Box 281, Covington, Oklahoma.
1: 10-4, second 28, Robert Boy King 308.

0: 95 that back to 1999 Cadillac. To an elite of Beasley, 110 North Rim, Rockford City.
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0: Yeah,

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1: 181.
0: 10-8 from the filter. 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
1: 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Paul and Sam, Ida Edward, Robert, Bert, Melissa, Mary Edward Lincoln, Ida Sam, Sam, Adam, Edward 11, 16, 71.
0: Edward, Edward.

0: quarter, 985. When you denying the spelling of your first of there.
1: Advise David Oaken, Tom Young, first name, Mary Oaken, Nora, Tom Edwards.
0: Yeah.

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1: or headquarters 791 East Ripley as well. Female is currently being aggressive and trying to find anything to hurt herself.
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0: 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He's using a braille pencil. Doesn't feel like he's using anything too harmful at this point in time.
1: Okay.
0: Headquarters 994, that expiration is 3/2028.
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0: 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I'll be around the 6 6 also.
1: Mm-hmm.

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1: 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I said, right.
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0: Headquarters 1994. There's two calling services on there. 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

0: 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What was that?
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Engine 1 running around. This is going to be right at Main and Grand for an injury accident between a Camaro and a Marine

0: 96, 96, 96, 967, I'm going through the north side. Block off southbound.
1: Yeah, 400.
2: Move back, copy. My quarter is 9042.
0: So, now, there's a piece of space, and I'm going to have to produce.

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0: Confirming Edward Young, Lane 482.
1: Hyper. That's a Bill Mayor. 728 is Boy Lightning Fall 491.
0: Landport. And I guess you want to go with it.
2: Boy Lincoln Hall 491.
0: Affirmative, we just got it. 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

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Airport Gym Suite 812, actually, is advisory. Insurance may not be verified for this type of vehicle. The other one was confirmed.

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1: 10-4 just needs to be rolled back.
0: I think on this one, regular one,

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0: Right.
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0: Are you not muted, if I find all?
1: Yeah, of course.

0: Please play another one.
1: Last year, that was all broken.
0: If I'll be in sick or sick or climate prior to going to jail.
2: 10-4.
1: 7-9,
2: go ahead. Do we have any names on that phone?
1: Yeah, but we're very busy. Last one we have, 7-1 with Ariba and Azar.
2: Okay.

Affirmative.

0: 7 8 4. We have it already. Go ahead. Generate number.
1: 10 4 4. Nine six seven. That'll be 6 0 7 1. 6 0 7 1.

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1: 7-91.
0: I was standing around City Walmart Supercenter at 5505 West Harriet, Signal 85 Mary, in reference to a pub listing.
1: Okay,

0: Exactly. Or he's not driving.
1: Franklin.
0: Nine six four.
1: 96.
0: That 28, Edward Young, plane A12. What did it come back to?
1: That 28, 2021, Kia Soul, red in color, to Lynette Haggerty. 2228, Easy Delicious, the city, expiration 3/28, -29. Insurance code advisory may not be verified for this type of vehicle.
0: Okay. One in one headquarters.
1: Same.
0: Same. Same. Same. Same. Same. Same. Same. Same. Same. Same. Same. Same. Same. Same. Same. Same. Same. Same. Same. Same. Same. Same. Same. Same. Same. Same. Same. Same. Same. Same. Same. Same. Same. Same. Same. Same. Same. Same. Same. Same. Same. Same. Same. Same. Same. Same. Same. Same. Same. Same. Same. Same. Same. Same. Same. Same. Same. Same. Same. Same. Same. Same. Same. Same. Same. Same. Same. Same. Same. Same. Same. Same. Same. Same. Same. Same. Same. Same. Same. Same. Same. Same. Same. Same. Same. Same. Same. Same. Same. Same. Same. Same. Same. Same. Same. Same. Same. Same. Same. Same. Same. Same. Same. Same. Same. Same. Same. Same. Same. Same. Same. Same. Same. Same. Same. Same. Same. Same. Same. Same. Same. Same. Same. Same

0: 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I think they're doing the right thing here.
1: Right there.

0: Bye-bye.
1: Plan for.
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1: 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He has a history of heart trouble.

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0: Yeah, I need that here 43.
1: Be advised, criminal
0: protection.
1: Yeah, we're good. Last name Gomez, George Joseph, Mary, Edward Zebra, first name Jaime, or Jamie, John Adam, Mary, Ida Edward, middle name Paul, 11975, standing well. Now I heard 144 and Chris Chris.
0: Okay.
1: Name is Mark Wes, Harry Adam Robert, Queen and Zebra. Her name is Charles. I'm
0: 19.

0: Affirmative, he's been trespassed the 9/18 of 2024 for 9113.
1: Okay. You can put that all the first in that form.
2: I'm here out. September
0: 10/4.

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1: This is the apartment 24C of the Earl 24C.
0: Yeah, well, we didn't have any good hospital.
1: All right,

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1: Native Los Angeles.
0: Okay, thanks.
3: 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Do we have a lock number?
1: Stand by one.

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1: Sample. Nine, nine, nine, nine, nine.

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1: Go ahead.
0: Okay, 10 children.
1: Never.

0: 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Everything 10.2. I put 95 as well. I'm 10.
1: 10.4.

0: Secretary of the Headquarters, when you look at the subject call history or the department history and see when the last time we were out here was, when we got transported by EMS about a month ago?
1: Yeah,

0: headquarters is 9029.
1: Yes.
0: We had a medical on 3/30 of this year. That's the last thing that I see.
1: Okay. The property manager let me go to the department. He's not in there. Supposedly he might be in a hospital or at a rehab facility.
0: And or he was negative at hospital when I called.
1: Okay, I'll put it on here in a minute. It'll be time for.
0: 10/4.
1: Okay. Hey, Mr. Coker. Hey, Rob. Hey, Rob.
0: 10/4.

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1: Signal 50 wants everything.
0: Okay, well.

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1: 10-4.
0: Not 10-4.
1: 10-4.

0: Ay, pero nada, por... I spoke with the subject's daughter. He confirmed that he's in Greenbrier. He's going to be an ANR.
1: The person is walking away from the bridge. He's 10-2, just was sitting down. He's 10-8
2: R. 10-4.

0: seminar or if you haven't done so, and I'll be number.
1: Where is that train?
2: Yeah,

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1: Right. 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
0: Sorry about that.
1: Yeah.

0: 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How's it going?
1: Go ahead.
0: Anyway, my name is

0: 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It's gonna be related to the message that 9-1-3 went through earlier.
1: That's not the permanent plan for.

0: Square Mountain, 500 North Van Buren Street, 500 North Van Buren, very reckless driver. 28 Robert Boy Norris, 644 is a red dot journey with a bow hanging out on the passenger side. Swerving all over ground.
1: And 4 or 5 miles period. Which direction are they headed on Van Buren?
0: They're headed northbound.
1: Area.

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0: 1181 headquarters.
1: Right.
0: Okay, please, I can tell you.
1: Yeah.

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1: No, we crossed 5-2-4-4-7. 2200 West Willow.
0: 2200 West Willow, 10-4.
1: Six, three, three, three, three.
0: 10-4.

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1: Good morning.

0: Sorry, my good one. I'll be 10-8. Can you find my number? I'll also be en route for Lobby Call.
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in Rondo, 5 East Perry, 100 5 East Perry, Clark Forest, generally 5 Tammy. He advises that a couple days ago, a man tried to enter her house, trying to kick in her back door and her window.

0: 9042 has that convert after the fact. I'll actually reroute you to 314 Delta Drive, 3014 Delta for an open door. We're getting information now.
1: 10-4.
2: 9-4, come in right then.
0: 10-4.10-4. He is en route to Delta Drive open door. Here be advised that the front door was open. He's waiting in a black Elantra. He didn't hear or see anything. No vehicles or bicycles in the area. He has not cleared the building.
1: 9-1-3-1, copy.
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0: Baby, how's it going? How's it going? How's it going?
1: Hi, 131. 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
0: Later.
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0: Yeah, no, recording, recording. Last name Mark, Mary Adam Robert Pickering. First name Damien. Height of Adam Mary. Height of Edward Mora. 5/12/1997.
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0: Okay. Lincoln Henry 142, just we were playing 5 of 2022, to Queen Ocean Queen 388, to a 2020 Ram 2500 white color, through Roger Neff out of McLeod, Oklahoma. Expired 3 of 27, negative 29, entrance confirmed.
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0: Network.

0: 9 6 7. That's in fact who Lincoln Mary Henry 142, a 1999 Chevy blue in color to James Royer or Damian Mark, 34-4 South Van Buren, the city, expiration 3/28, -29.
1: Thank you.

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0: anyone. Sure. En route to Jackson Unit 4405 West Harriet, 4405 West Harriet. Signal 85 Spain and reference to left after the fact.
1: Okay.

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1: Found it.
0: Last name is Moore, Mary Oaken, Robert Sam Edwards. Person is Wendy. William Edward Moore, David Young, date of birth is 2273 by email.
1: Edward.

0: Naturalmente, recordando que eso es una forma.
1: Your number is valid, -44. You did have one non-expedited water out of Arkansas.
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0: Vedo. Edward William Henry, 979.
1: What are you returning?
0: Good.
1: Edward William Henry, 979, suspect 2019, Ram 2500, black in color, to Taylor Winters, 4301 Revere Road, the city. Expiration 11 of 26, negative 29, entrance and burn.
0: Okay, 10-4.

0: Traffic.
1: Lincoln Mary Ocean 829. Jumbo's boys working lot. 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
0: And 4, please.

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1: Nine, 6, go ahead.
0: Hi, Robin, 1017 West Cherokee, 1017 West Cherokee Avenue for a reckless driver. My gray silver truck that tried to run over a black vehicle. We were last seen headed northbound on Harrison. Road 28.
1: Okay, these are V1 contact.
0: Negative, and they try to run it off the road, not run over it.
1: Okay.

0: Australian route 376, 3500 West Harriet, 3500 West Harriet. We have new information from the RP. But it's not down, it's not talking to us.
1: For my signal, please. And please. Do you want me to go ahead and take the 76? It's been 12 minutes since that other call came in.
0: That's affirmative.
1: Okay, I'll be in my room.
0: Go ahead and run us an 82 since we are not for sure if any injuries have occurred.

0: area. We're just hold on. I've got some at 500 South Oakwood.
1: Confirming 500 South Oakwood.
2: This is going to be approximately 500 South Oakwood for a possible injury accident. We're unknown what vehicles are involved. If anyone is injured due to the RP setting up on that new season. We do have media on screen.
1: Headquarters 986. Can you confirm if there's any injuries?

0: Exactamente, por eso tiene la migración. I put it on the room to the back side of RV's parking lot.
1: 10-4, can you advise if there's any injury?
0: Okay.

0: Engine one, wreck two one. They're gonna be in the parking lot of TJ Maxx.
1: Not to make words. I'm in a route, but I'm being stopped by a train on Cleveland and Willow.
2: Howdy, 42 NR. I've been directed to South Oakland.
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1: Okay, go for one.
2: Land port.
0: 9G4.
2: Land port.
0: 11.
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0: Adam Sam Frank, 520. Can I get an expiration on the first one and then insurance for both?
1: 10-4, standby.

0: 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Can you copy my traffic?
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1: Go ahead.
0: Can you fix the email of Nicholas Potter's most recent booking photo? His birthday will be 9/5 of 2003.
1: Yeah, of course.

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1: Cool.

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1: 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Yes, I know.
0: Ten 20, 20, 20, 20.
1: Okay.

0: 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Headquarters.
1: Go ahead.
0: Hey, Nate, on the filter, en route to North Slope.

0: 9:45.
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0: 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Quick turn at South Monroe. For the assault, not progress.
1: Emblem. Unit 87 headquarters, 10-8.
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1: Okay, Mark.

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1: Bit more.
2: Headquarters, 9091.
0: Do it.
2: Egan, 1022, 9115, put it that way.
0: Thank you.

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1: No, no, no, no.
0: Plan for it, thank you.

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0: I'm going to take the call on for a follow-up. 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
1: But.
0: David, David, George, 430.
1: Insert the unconfirmed bill here.
0: Call Sam Union, 683.
1: Insurance
0: confirmed double
1: different.
0: 9 years in headquarters, 78.

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1: Number.

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1: Okay, what's your address on that?
0: 1801 East Locust, Lisbon.
1: Okay.

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1: Good.
0: Sitting around the 805 East Ferry for a stolen property at Clark Storage. Something seems the guy who's auctioning off the storage unit. Something security cameras that also tried to kick in the back door and climb through her window.
1: Never. Not the high part. I'm not going to be too much about one of the things I do.
0: Thank you.

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1: Around code to 1900 East Bird, 1900 East Bird, for someone who wrecked their e-bike with a possible broken leg.
0: Okay, 1900 first.
1: There is first for an injury accident, and just three rescue and response.
2: Woman is, we're from the burglary over to the 82.

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2: That's the neighbors. 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

0: 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Maybe 3 is off being with PD.
1: Tampa.
0: Reporting
1: over. 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
1: 71 versus an alpha.
0: 10-2.
1: Tampa.
0: Tampa. Pretty risky, you got some candles. Great, you copy. It'll be around the one.
1: Yeah,

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0: Thank you, Senator Cord.
1: Go ahead.
0: That other calling meeting is one of the other traffic units that one of the, one of that meter. I-67-94 went home and I don't have one.
2: Stand for it. Stand for it, if you can either wait or come back later.
1: Stand for it.
0: I-64-344.
1: Go ahead.
0: I-77. Frank Robert Hanna. Frank Ida Farrell. First time Kenneth. 420 of 92 right now.
1: Stand for it.

0: Did you already run Aranza? Four purple, three purple.
1: Negative.
0: And four left, I'm spelling Charles Adam Robert. Robert Adam Nora. Zebra Adam. First is George Adam Edward Lincoln. 11/1/2004.

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1: Go ahead.
0: So I think Braylon is negative 44, so he's supposed to have a remote ID only.
1: Okay, go ahead and print that for.
0: Pen 4, break 967, here's subject valid, negative 44.
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0: Height is 5'6".
2: Thank you.

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0: Not a good night for him. 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
1: Very clear. For it, I believe him.
0: Good night, Dave.
1: Good morning.

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I'll be entered at 7.

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1: 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I'll handle the lobby call on that.
0: I'm more than good.

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0: Go ahead.
1: Are we able to clear that vehicle that we entered? Right. We're located in Perry.
0: As long as Perry PD is out there and located it.
1: Please on you, confirm it, never mind.

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1: Runway.

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0: 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Parking this is a white van park. Parking this is a business center park there. It's across the street from the data.
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1: Affirmative.
0: Palm George King 986 is replaced on 4/22/26 for no primary plate on a 2021 Chrysler Pacifica white in color to a Field Trooper 4 veteran out of the Oklahoma City. -29 compared to the
1: Yeah, more.

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1: Go ahead.
0: Putting on the 431 North Oakwood, 431 North Oakwood code at the needed rental management. Our patient is two females outside fighting at the house to the south. It is physical.
1: Pinpoint. 9087, you can re-divert to that outfit present.
2: Okay.

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0: 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Right.
1: Yeah, of course.

0: Whatever's going through, you can probably cancel it.
1: 10-4-98, what do you copy?
0: Rainbow coming there.

0: negative 4 for you. I was actually going on.
1: Negative. I'm out with a male. He's advising that the two females left, but he did say one of them was named Ashley.
0: Okay, well, we're out with half of it right here at Oakwood, or Oak and Oakwood.

0: 44 on last name Unger, Union North, or first name Caitlin. I don't have a date of birth yet.
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0: We have one possible out of Ellis County and another possible out of Major County. 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
1: Florence, 1914 Moser's Drive, apartment A is in Adam for a 50-year-old male, unconscious but breathing on the back porch.

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1: Right.
0: Ellis County advised it was a fight early, and Major County will place a hold. We're waiting on teletype.
1: 10-4, can you put the fight early information in for?
0: Time stamp.